0: 3.
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3: Fellas, I'm ready to get up and do my thing.
4: Go ahead.
3: I want to get into it, man, you know.
4: Go ahead.
3: Like a sex machine, man.
4: Yeah.
3: Moving, doing it, you know.
4: Yeah.
3: Can I count it off?
4: Go ahead.
3: One, two, three, four.

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When dawn comes back,

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1: I know you were nervous.
0: I don't even know what I was saying.
1: But there's only one door in the bedroom, bro.
0: Just one door.
1: Just one door.
0: That's right. Glad we figured that out. We got it right now.
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than found, because if I'm found, like, I have to be somewhere. And, like, if I'm lost, I can be, like, anywhere, bro. Like,

0: 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Picking up a couple of bucks, Trestle.
1: How much money?
0: Weekends right here on Southern Oregon's Rocket Hit Station. 102.7 The Drive.